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I have a dream.

it's hard to say that I'd rather stay awake when I'm asleep, because my dreams are bursting at the seams.

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Shut up. Go back to bed, America. Here is American Gladiators. Here is 56 channels of it. Watch these pituary retards bang their fucking skulls together and congratulate you on living in the land of freedom. Here you go, America.

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Here's American gladiators. Watch this. Shut up. Go back to bed, America. Here's American gladiators. 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Watch these pituary retards bang their fucking skulls together and congratulate you on living in the land of freedom. Here